my message to you. As a matter of fact, I don't let nothing hold you back. If the scat man can do it, so can you. I hear you all ask out the meaning of scat. Well, I'm the professor, and all I can tell you is while you're still sleeping, the saints are still weeping, 'cause things you call dead haven't yet had the chance to be born. I'm the scat man.

bomber. You know, say that I miss no me, I go blam. Ali keep boom boom bam. Take the money, say that I miss no me, stamp somewhere down the lane.